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0: Small in chances for wet weather rolling our way for the early morning time. Our lows are a fallen into the upper 60s. A stray thunderstorm chance early Friday, gradual clearing into the afternoon, and our high right at 90. For Friday night, partly cloudy, a low upper 60s. Into the low to mid 90s for the weekend, a bit of wet weather returning Saturday night. I'm meteorologist Jennifer Naramore.
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6: 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Harris Dickinson and Marissa Abella are reading it to you on Audible. 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His coldness sends a shiver up your spine. 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Your ears burn. You yearn for Elizabeth and Mr. Darcy to profess their undying love for one another. You can't bear it any longer. 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
8: Small in chances for wet weather rolling our way for the early morning time. Our lows are falling into the upper 60s. A stray thunderstorm chance early Friday, gradual clearing into the afternoon, and our high right at 90. For Friday night, partly cloudy, a low upper 60s. We're into the low to mid 90s for the weekend. A bit of wet weather returning Saturday night. I'm meteorologist Jennifer Naramore.
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4: Small in chances for wet weather rolling our way for the early morning time. Our lows are a fallen into the upper 60s. A stray thunderstorm chance early Friday, gradual clearing into the afternoon, and our high right at 90. For Friday night, partly cloudy, a low upper 60s. We're into the low to mid 90s for the weekend. A bit of wet weather returning Saturday night. I'm meteorologist Jennifer Naramore.
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0: Small in chances for wet weather rolling our way for the early morning time. Our lows are a fallen into the upper 60s. A stray thunderstorm chance early Friday, gradual clearing into the afternoon, and our high right at 90. For Friday night, partly cloudy, a low upper 60s. We're into the low to mid 90s for the weekend. A bit of wet weather returning Saturday night. I'm meteorologist Jennifer Naramore.
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He was a millionaire. He left his fortune to some guy he barely knew. 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
5: Small in chances for wet weather rolling our way for the early morning time. Our lows are falling into the upper 60s. A stray thunderstorm chance early Friday, gradual clearing into the afternoon and our high right at 90. For Friday night, partly cloudy, a low upper 60s. We're into the low to mid 90s for the weekend, a bit of wet weather returning Saturday night. I'm meteorologist Jennifer Naramore.
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0: From the sweet smell of grills around Arrowhead to another battle on the gridiron, football is back. 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

0: Small in chances for wet weather rolling our way for the early morning time. Our lows are a fallen into the upper 60s. A stray thunderstorm chance early Friday, gradual clearing into the afternoon, and our high right at 90. For Friday night, partly cloudy, a low upper 60s. We're into the low to mid 90s for the weekend. A bit of wet weather returning Saturday night. I'm meteorologist Jennifer Naramore.
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3: Small in chances for wet weather rolling our way for the early morning time. Our lows are a-falling into the upper 60s. A stray thunderstorm chance early Friday. Gradual clearing into the afternoon and our high right at 90. For Friday night, partly cloudy, a low upper 60s. We're into the low to mid 90s for the weekend. A bit of wet weather returning Saturday night. I'm meteorologist Jennifer Naramore.
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6: Small in chances for wet weather rolling our way for the early morning time. Our lows are a-falling into the upper 60s. A stray thunderstorm chance early Friday, gradual clearing into the afternoon, and our high right at 90. For Friday night, partly cloudy, a low upper 60s. Into the low to mid-90s for the weekend, a bit of wet weather returning Saturday night. I'm meteorologist Jennifer Naramore.
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4: Small in chances for wet weather rolling our way for the early morning time. Our lows are a fallen into the upper 60s. A stray thunderstorm chance early Friday, gradual clearing into the afternoon, and our high right at 90. For Friday night, partly cloudy, a low upper 60s. We're into the low to mid 90s for the weekend. A bit of wet weather returning Saturday night. I'm meteorologist Jennifer Naramore.
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0: Small in chances for wet weather rolling our way for the early morning time. Our lows are falling into the upper 60s. A stray thunderstorm chance early Friday, gradual clearing into the afternoon, and our high right at 90. For Friday night, partly cloudy, a low upper 60s. We're into the low to mid 90s for the weekend. A bit of wet weather returning Saturday night. I'm meteorologist Jennifer Naramore.
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2: Small in chances for wet weather rolling our way for the early morning time. Our lows are a fallen into the upper 60s. A stray thunderstorm chance early Friday, gradual clearing into the afternoon, and our high right at 90. For Friday night, partly cloudy, a low upper 60s. We're into the low to mid 90s for the weekend. A bit of wet weather returning Saturday night. I'm meteorologist Jennifer Naramore.
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0: from the sweet smell of grills around Arrowhead to another battle on the gridiron. 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
4: Small in chances for wet weather rolling our way for the early morning time. Our lows are falling into the upper 60s. A stray thunderstorm chance early Friday, gradual clearing into the afternoon, and our high right at 90. For Friday night, partly cloudy, a low upper 60s. We're into the low to mid 90s for the weekend. A bit of wet weather returning Saturday night. I'm meteorologist Jennifer Naramore.
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1: Small in chances for wet weather rolling our way for the early morning time. Our lows are falling into the upper 60s. A stray thunderstorm chance early Friday, gradual clearing into the afternoon, and our high right at 90. For Friday night, partly cloudy, a low upper 60s. We're into the low to mid 90s for the weekend. A bit of wet weather returning Saturday night. I'm meteorologist Jennifer Naramore.
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1: Small in chances for wet weather rolling our way for the early morning time. Our lows are a fallen into the upper 60s. A stray thunderstorm chance early Friday, gradual clearing into the afternoon, and our high right at 90. For Friday night, partly cloudy, a low upper 60s. We're into the low to mid 90s for the weekend. A bit of wet weather returning Saturday night. I'm meteorologist Jennifer Naramore.

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4: Small in chances for wet weather rolling our way for the early morning time. Our lows are falling into the upper 60s. A stray thunderstorm chance early Friday, gradual clearing into the afternoon, and our high right at 90. For Friday night, partly cloudy, a low upper 60s. We're into the low to mid 90s for the weekend. A bit of wet weather returning Saturday night. I'm meteorologist Jennifer Naira Moore.
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1: weather. Small in chances for wet weather rolling our way for the early morning time. Our lows are a fallen into the upper 60s. A stray thunderstorm chance early Friday, gradual clearing into the afternoon, and our high right at 90. For Friday night, partly cloudy, a low upper 60s. We're into the low to mid 90s for the weekend. A bit of wet weather returning Saturday night. I'm meteorologist Jennifer Naramore.
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4: Small in chances for wet weather rolling our way for the early morning time. Our lows are a fallen into the upper 60s. A stray thunderstorm chance early Friday, gradual clearing into the afternoon, and our high right at 90. For Friday night, partly cloudy, a low upper 60s. We're into the low to mid 90s for the weekend. A bit of wet weather returning Saturday night. I'm meteorologist Jennifer Naramore.
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1: Small in chances for wet weather rolling our way for the early morning time. Our lows are a fallen into the upper 60s. A stray thunderstorm chance early Friday, gradual clearing into the afternoon, and our high right at 90. For Friday night, partly cloudy, a low upper 60s. We're into the low to mid 90s for the weekend. A bit of wet weather returning Saturday night. I'm meteorologist Jennifer Naramore.
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0: St. Joe's Q Country 92.7. Hey, it's Brad. Good morning. How y'all doing? Thanks for tuning in. We appreciate y'all. So, I tell you, it's a week from tomorrow. The first Chiefs preseason game. Yeah, it's going to be a 3 o'clock in the afternoon game. And we'll have it for you right here, man. You're home of the Chiefs for 24 years. Q Country 92.7.
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3: Small in chances for wet weather rolling our way for the early morning time. Our lows are falling into the upper 60s. A stray thunderstorm chance early Friday, gradual clearing into the afternoon, and our high right at 90. For Friday night, partly cloudy, a low upper 60s. We're into the low to mid 90s for the weekend. A bit of wet weather returning Saturday night. I'm meteorologist Jennifer Naira Moore.
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0: St. Joe's Q Country 92.7 Flashback Friday music. I love it. Alabama for you right there. Dixieland Delight. How cool is that? So August Fest gets going later today at Civic Center Park. 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

0: St. Joe's Q Country, 92.7. Hey, it's Brad. Good morning. You know, talking about that garage sale deal. You can have a garage sale today, tomorrow, and Sunday without a permit in St. Joseph, which is a big thing. We got the whole story for you right over there. 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
1: The Senate Ag Committee has failed to advance its version of the skinny farm bill in a party-line vote on Thursday. You can read reaction to this story at brownfieldagnews.com. Ag economist Dan O'Brien with Kansas State University says August is a pivotal month for the grain.

0: in markets.
1: That market moves, when you measure the relative movement in prices coming out of reports, at the August report, represents the largest time of market volatility. So we're just on the brink of getting information in. And
0: Vice President of Moving Parts LLC says the commodity market will soon get its first official look at the size of the U.S. corn crop. Scott Custard says,
2: we're setting ourselves up for probably a 16 billion bushel corn crop. The bean crop is the one that's maybe a little more concerning because we have a tighter balance sheet. The wheat balance sheet is already tight. We're going to be a couple hundred million bushels lower than where we were a year ago.
0: I'm Kellen Havikin for Brownfield.
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5: With some patchy areas of low clouds through mid-morning, we'll have a gradual clearing sky today. Mostly sunny with a high 89, the heat index near 100. Clear overnight, a low near 70. Sunny, hot, and humid again Saturday with a high 90. Scattered storms likely roll in late Saturday night. I'm meteorologist Ann Holliday.
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4: Firefighters rushed to Atchison Street after reports of smoke pouring from a home. Investigators say a UTV parked in the basement garage caught fire, pushing thick smoke through the residence. Crews knocked down the flames fast, limiting damage to the structure. No injuries were reported. Several agencies assisted, and the cause of the UTV fire remains under investigation. Missouri Western State University's Alumni Association is set to honor 9 people at the Alumni Award Banquet October 9th at the Mo West Fulkerson Center. Distinguished alumni honors go to Sean P. Malone and Kimberly Weddle. Dr. Pam Clary gets the Distinguished Faculty Award. McKenna Snyder Hood is graduate of the last decade. Rick Leahy, Philana Blakely, Sean Jackson, Richard Rocha, and Maya Burnsides are also recognized. Fall City Council moved briskly, confirming Janice Fisher to the Board of Public Works, filling the seat vacated by Aaron Jonanson. Members also okayed cash rounding to the nearest nickel, a practical shift tied to the penny's disappearance. Another vote extends alcohol sales until 2 a.m., matching state law. And the council certified 2026 program compliance for Nebraska road standards. For news online, check out StJosephPost.com.

0: St. Joe's Q Country 92.7. Hey, it's Brad. Good morning. So is it just me, or does it seem like there's been like 63 days this week? I mean, really.
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0: St. Joe's Q Country 92.7. Hey, it's Brad. Good morning. Happy Friday. You made it. Today, another big day of garage sales in St. Joseph. Yeah, they got that deal going on where you can have a garage sale in St. Joseph without a permit. And we got the whole story for you right there on our Q Country 92.7 Facebook page. Yeah, that goes on today, tomorrow, and Sunday. A lot of garage sales in St. Joe. That's going to be a target-rich environment for scoring some treasures. One thing to keep in mind is, seriously, 30% of all fights between women happen at garage sales. It's very true. 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
6: St. Joe Q Country Weather.
7: With some patchy areas of low clouds through mid-morning, we'll have a gradual clearing sky today. Mostly sunny with a high 89, the heat index near 100. Clear overnight, to low near 70. Sunny, hot, and humid again Saturday with a high 90. Scattered storms likely roll in late Saturday night. I'm meteorologist Ann Holliday.

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1: In St. Joseph, Missouri, the Allied Arts Council closed out its annual meeting by putting the spotlight on the 35th annual Mayor's Award of the Arts. Local performers filled the program, including selections from The Hunchback of Notre Dame. Mayor Larry Miller stressed the arts as a community backbone. The 2026 Mayor's Awards for the Arts recipients were announced, with thanks for sponsors, volunteers, and guests. Police in Northeast Kansas have a suspect in a stolen SUV case that began in Atchison. Thomas White was arrested in Leavenworth on a district court warrant alleging burglary of a vehicle and theft. Investigators say the SUV was taken July 7th from a convenience store lot after keys were

ID is key to making it pencil out. Questions go to Hiawatha officials as the city's ordinance sits in a 30-day protest period. For news online, check out stjosephpost.com.

0: Joe's Q Country 92.7. Hey, it's Brad. Good morning. How y'all doing? Happy Friday. You made it. It's muggy and buggy out there, right? Yeah, muggy and buggy in St. Joey, America. 71 degrees right now. Looks like 90-ish for the high for the next 4 days, in fact. Yeah, and it's going to be a little bit warm for August Fest, which gets going, I think, around noon today at Civic Center Park in downtown St. Joseph. They're going to have live music out there, vendors, and a lot of stuff for the kids to do. In fact, we got all the details for you right over there on our Q Country 92.7 Facebook page. You can check that out. The big deal, though, over the next few days is going to be the humidity. For example, right now, our relative humidity is 96%.
1: It's warming up right now, and the temperatures are going to sizzle. Humid. It's hot.
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4: 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I'm not going to lie to you.
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0: St. Joe's Q Country, 92.7. Hey, it's Brad. Good morning. How y'all doing? Happy Friday. So it is really muggy and buggy out there this morning. We had a relative humidity of 96%. The high later on today going to be 90-ish. Heat and decency above 100. It's going to be that way for the next, like, 4 days. So plan on that. Training camp over at Missouri Western State University. The Chiefs are fighting each other a little this year. It seems like that happened. There's a couple of fights every year at training camp. But yeah, it seems like there's more than usual this year. In fact, I mean, I've seen so many videos of the Chiefs fighting each other. I swore I was watching the WNBA.
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8: With some patchy areas of low clouds through mid-morning, we'll have a gradual clearing sky today. Mostly sunny with a high 89, the heat index near 100. Clear overnight, a low near 70. Sunny, hot, and humid again Saturday with a high 90. Scattered storms likely roll in late Saturday night. I'm meteorologist Ann Holliday.

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5: Firefighters rushed to Atchison Street after calls of smoke pouring from a home. Crews traced it to a UTV burning in a basement garage, and thick smoke spread through the house fast. They knocked down the flames quickly, limiting damage to the building. No injuries were reported. Investigators are working to learn why the UTV caught fire with help from multiple agencies. Missouri Western State University's Alumni Association is set to honor 9 people at its Alumni Award Banquet on October 9th at the Mo West Fulkerson Center. Distinguished alumni honors go to Sean P. Malone and Kimberly Weddle. Dr. Pam Clary earns the Distinguished Faculty Award. McKenna Snyder Hood takes the Gold Award. Rick Leahy, Philana Blakely, Sean Jackson, Richard Rocha, and Maya Burnsides are also recognized. Falls City Council moved with purpose, confirming Janice Fisher to the Board of Public Works, filling the seat left by Aaron Jonanson. Members also passed a cash rounding ordinance to the nearest nickel, citing the end of the penny. Another vote extends alcohol sales until 2 a.m., matching Nebraska law. And they certified 2026 program compliance to the Nebraska

0: St. Joe's Q Country 92.7. Hey, it's Brad. Good morning, Kelsey and Baggage. Happy Friday. Very humid in St. Joseph. We got a relative humidity of 96% this morning. 90 for your high later on today at 71 degrees out there. It was kind of a muggy bike ride to the studio this morning. I'll say that. So many things going on. I mean, a lot of stuff. In fact, you can get details on August Fest and the fact that you can have a garage sale today, tomorrow, and Sunday in St. Joseph without a permit. You can get details on both of those things right over there on our Q Country 92.7 Facebook page. Now, also, training camps going on. StJosephPost.com, great source for everything training camp. But anyway, something else you want to mark down on your calendar. You don't want to miss this. This coming Thursday, it's another Parties in the Parkway, which is going to be a lot of fun. We're talking live music. We're talking vendors. 5 to 8. BYOLC, bring your own lawn chair. And it's going to be at Corby Pond, the newly renovated Corby Pond. It's gorgeous over there. A lot of people like to go fishing over there. And I know that come Thursday evening, you know, when the live music kicks up at Corby Pond, there somebody's going to be over there going, "Hey, you're scaring the fish."
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0: No. St. Joe's Q Country 92.7. Hey, it's Brad. Good morning. It's muggy and buggy in St. Joseph. The relative humidity right now, 96%. Oh, my. Well, yeah, it's a big plate of filthy right over here. Serve it up family style at Jollywood Sleaze, and away we go. So, Brett Easton Ellis, fantastic writer. His works have been turned into movies, Less Than Zero, American Psycho, Rules of Attraction, and more. Anyway, Brett Easton Ellis, another one of his works has been turned into a television show. The trailer's been making its rounds on the net, and it looks fantastic. It's called The Shards, and I think this thing is going to be something everybody's going to be talking about. Yeah, Brett Easton Ellis, The Shards, available wherever you steal your television. I just want to wake
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2: St. Joe Q Country Weather.
3: With some patchy areas of low clouds through mid-morning, we'll have a gradual clearing sky today. Mostly sunny with a high 89, the heat index near 100. Clear overnight, a low near 70. Sunny, hot, and humid again Saturday with a high 90. Scattered storms likely roll in late Saturday night. I'm meteorologist Ann Holliday.
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1: Authorities in Kansas say Thomas White is in custody after a vehicle theft case that started in Atchison and ended in Leavenworth. Investigators say an SUV was taken July 7th from a convenience store lot after the owner left keys inside. The vehicle was recovered in Leavenworth. White was arrested on a district court warrant for burglary of a vehicle and theft, jailed in Atchison County on $50,000 bond. Doniphan County Commissioners approved a $66,000 contract for Engman Drainage Company to tackle three improvements on 175th Road, replace two crossroad culverts, and rebuild a stretch by raising and widening it. Kent Kiefer Excavating bid lower on two parts, but Engman added work that could cut county labor and material costs. The vote was 2-1. Grable and Hall, yes. Collins, no. Hall said urban construction should finish current projects before seeking more. In Gardner, a developer is floating a big idea, a 335-acre entertainment, arts, and education district. At the center, a 15,000-seat indoor concert venue, plus a performing arts center, hotels, and restaurants, built to pull in concerts, festivals, and conferences. Plans also call for a media-focused college. Populous, McCown Gordon, and Kimley Horn are on the team. Cost, financing, and timing remain unstated. For news online, check out stjosephpost.com.
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0: St. Joe's Q Country 92.7. Hey, it's Brad. How y'all doing? I tell you what, I haven't hit a garage sale yet, but probably will on my way home from the studio, because you know somebody's having one, because you can have a garage sale in St. Joe today, tomorrow, and Sunday without a permit. We got all the details on that right over there. Check it out on our Q Country 92.7 Facebook page. Oh, your official country music news is on. So it's unprecedented. Country music holds the top five spots on Billboard's Hot 100 All Genre Singles Chart. It's never been done before. But in case you're wondering, it has come close before. Back in September of 2023, country music held the top four spots, including Last Night by Morgan Wallen, I Remember Everything, Zach Bryan and Casey Musgraves, Luke Combs, Fast Car, and Rich Men from North Richmond by Oliver Anthony. And now you know.
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Joe's Q Country 92.7. Hey, it's Brad. Good morning. So it's going to be hot for August Fest in downtown St. Joseph. That's at Civic Center Park. Festivities get going at noon today. 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They're going to have a lot of stuff for kids to do. It's going to be a lot of fun, but it is going to be a little on the warm side, 90-ish for the next 4 days, and the heat indecency.

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4: With some patchy areas of low clouds through mid-morning, we'll have a gradual clearing sky today. Mostly sunny with a high 89, the heat index near 100. Clear overnight, low near 70. Sunny, hot, and humid again Saturday with a high 90. Scattered storms likely roll in late Saturday night. I'm meteorologist Dan Holliday.
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4: Firefighters rushed to Atchison Street after reports of smoke pouring from a home. Crews traced it to a UTV parked in the basement garage that caught fire, pushing smoke through the residence. They knocked down the flames fast, limiting damage to the building. No injuries were reported. Investigators are still working to determine why the UTV ignited, with multiple agencies assisting. Missouri Western State University's Alumni Association is set to honor 9 people at the Alumni Award Banquet October 9th at the Mo West Fulkerson Center. Distinguished Alumni Awards go to Sean P. Malone and Kimberly Weddle. Dr. Pam Clary earns the Distinguished Faculty Award. McKenna Snyder Hood gets the Gold Award. Rick Leahy, Philana Blakely, Sean Jackson, Richard Rocha, and Maya Burnsides are also recognized. Falls City Council moved quickly on several items. Members confirmed Janice Fisher to the Board of Public Works, replacing Aaron Jonanson. They also passed an ordinance to round cash purchases to the nearest nickel, tied to the penny's discontinuance. Another ordinance extends alcohol sales until 2 a.m., matching state statutes. The council also certified 2026 program compliance to Nebraska's Board of Public Roads classification and standards. For news online, check out StJosephPost.com.
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0: St. Joe's Q Country 92.7. Hey, it's Brad. Good morning. How y'all doing? Happy Friday. Hey, you made it. Are you ready for the big contest? Let's do this. Let's do the big contest. A nearly impossible trivia up for grabs. I got a great prize here. I got a pair of tickets to that huge 34th annual Allendale Rodeo. That's next weekend, the 14th and 15th. Great prize here. Number to call, 3879-927. Rodeo action while you can still get it. That's what I'm talking about. Your question, it's a dandy. 82% of women do their blank before work. Yeah, 82% of women do their blank before work. What do you think it is? Good luck.
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0: So far, people just can't get this. 82% of women do their blank before work. What do you think it is? Come on.
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4: St. Joe Q Country Weather.
5: With some patchy areas of low clouds through mid-morning, we'll have a gradual clearing sky today. Mostly sunny with a high 89, the heat index near 100. Clear overnight.

0: Night to a low near 70. Sunny, hot, and humid again Saturday with a high 90. Scattered storms likely roll in late Saturday night. I'm meteorologist Ann Holiday.
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0: for the arts recipients were announced, with thanks to nominees, sponsors, partners, volunteers, performers, and guests. Police in Leavenworth have arrested Thomas White after a vehicle theft investigation that started in Atchison. Investigators say a district court warrant accuses White of burglary of a vehicle and theft. The case traces back to July 7th, when an SUV was taken from a convenience store parking lot after keys were left inside. The SUV was recovered in Leavenworth. White is held in the Atchison County Jail on $50,000 bond. Brown County commissioners are pumping the brakes, asking for more information before deciding whether to join Hiawatha's proposed Rural Housing Incentive District. The RHID is tied to the Villas of Beautiful Maples, a plan for 10 duplex units. City Administrator Brad Scott says the district is key to making it work. Commissioners will send questions to Hiawatha officials. The Hiawatha City Commission has approved the ordinance, now in a 30-day protest period. For news online, check out stjosephpost.com.
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0: say so. St. Joe's Q Country 92.7. Oh, your official country music news is on, so it's unprecedented. Country music holds the top five spots on Billboard's Hot 100 All-Genre Singles Chart. It's never been done before. But in case you're wondering, it has come close before. Back in September of 2023, country music held the top four spots, including Last Night by Morgan Wallen, I Remember Everything, Zach Bryan and Casey Musgraves, Luke Combs, Fast Car, and Rich Men from North Richmond by Oliver Anthony. And now you know. I just want to
1: wake up every day. Early Mornings with Brad King. Yeah. Crank the country.

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0: St. Joe's Q Country 92.7. It's going to be a little warm for Chiefs training camp today at Missouri Western State University. 90-ish heat and decency above 100 today. So, yeah, plan on that. Oh, and the first Chiefs preseason game is a week from tomorrow. 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You're home of the Chiefs for 24 years. 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
10: With some patchy areas of low clouds through mid-morning, we'll have a gradual clearing sky today, mostly sunny with a high 89.

0: 9. The heat index near 100. Clear overnight. Low near 70. Sunny, hot, and humid again Saturday with a high 90. Scattered storms likely roll in late Saturday night. I'm meteorologist Ann Holliday.
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1: 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When Blake Shelton comes on, I turn it up.
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0: 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Hey, it's Brad. At number four on Billboard's Hot 100 All Genre Singles Chart, this is Morgan Wallen with Ella Langley.
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0: St. Joe's Q Country 92.7. Hey, it's Brad. What's up? Rocky Mountain Low from Corey Kent right there. So another big day of garage sales in St. Joseph. Man, I'm telling you, it's a target-rich environment if you're looking for some treasures out there. Yeah, if you didn't hear, you can have a garage sale today, tomorrow, and Sunday without a permit in St. Joseph. We have the story for you right there on our Q Country 92.7 Facebook page. But something to keep in mind, true fact, 30% of all fights between women happen at garage sales. 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
5: With a clearing sky, we're going to be sunny, warm, and humid today with a high 89, the heat index near 100. Some patchy fog may develop after midnight, low 69. Low clouds and fog early Saturday, then sunny and very warm with a high 90. Scattered storms Saturday night into Sunday with a high 94. I'm meteorologist Ann Holliday.
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Hey, it's Brad. Good morning and happy Friday. What a dynamite song, Lainey Wilson now on Q Country 92.7.

0: What's up, y'all? It's Tyler Hubbard. Here's my new song, Land.
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0: St. Joe's Q Country 92.7 Tyler Hubbard for you right there. Another Q discovery. August Fest kicking off at noon today at Civic Center Park in downtown St. Joseph. Another big day of that. That's going to be a lot of fun with live music. They got vendors down there and fun stuff for the kids to do. August Fest going on this weekend with your buddies here on Q Country 92.7.
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0: St. Joe's Q Country 92.7 Taylor Swift. So good, man. I love that. What is that one like? Number three on Billboard's Hot 100 right now? Yeah. Like the whole top five is nothing but country music. Seriously, the all genre chart, it's all country music. Top five. Yeah. So I got to get out of here. Billy's in next. He'll make you famous. He's got great tunes coming up here. He's got Stella Lefty on the way. Boston, by the way, number five on Billboard, which is big. And Jordan Davis next on Q Country 92.7.
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5: With a clearing sky, we're going to be sunny, warm, and humid today with a high 89, the heat index near 100. Some patchy fog may develop after midnight, low 69. Low clouds and fog early Saturday, then sunny and very warm with a high 90. Scattered storms Saturday night into Sunday with a high 94. I'm meteorologist Ann Holliday.
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2: I ain't rich, but I damn sure wanna be.

Matt Young. In case you didn't know, it's Friday. Happy Friday to you. Billy Ritt's going to get you through the workday today. Hey, stick around. Jelly Roll coming up. Also, Kate Brown, Ty Myers, Jason Aldean, and now Riley Green. Think as you're drunk on Q Country. Jesus.

We know where the cheapest gasoline in St. Joseph is. We'd love to share that information with you as well. 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

0: Jelly Roll and Hands Up on St. Joe's Q Country 92.7. Billy Wrench getting you through the workday today. Happy Friday to you. The weekend nearly upon us. And speaking of weekends, why don't you circle Friday, August 21st on your calendar. That is the day. Tim McGraw's Pawn Shop Guitar Tour hits the Morton Amphitheater. We'll be giving away tickets between now and then. And if you want to get tickets, you want to see that show, you want to find out more about that show or any other show coming to the area, head on over to the concert and events section of myqcountry.com, and we got that information for you right there.
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5: St. Joe Q Country weather.
6: With a clearing sky, we're going to be sunny, warm, and humid today with a high 89, the heat index near 100. Some patchy fog may develop after midnight, low 69. Low clouds and fog early Saturday, then sunny and very warm with a high 90. Scattered storms Saturday night into Sunday with a high 94. I'm meteorologist Ann Holliday.
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0: originally done in 1990 by the band Asleep at the Wheel, but Brooks and Dunn dusted it off in May of 1992. They put it on their Brand New Man album, and then they made a dance mix for it, and then a whole line dance craze took off because of it. And it's just one of the reasons why Brooks and Dunn are so legendary. Of course, it was a number one hit for them. And this hour's Q Country Classic on St. Joe's Q Country 92.7.
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4: St. Joe Q Country weather.
5: With a clearing sky, we're going to be sunny, warm, and humid today with a high 89, the heat index near 100. Some patchy fog may develop after midnight, low 69. Low clouds and fog early Saturday, then sunny and very warm with a high 90. Scattered storms Saturday night into Sunday with a high 94. I'm meteorologist Ann Holliday.
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Rascal Flatts, Life is a Highway. As we move through your Friday morning, here's Jason Aldean and his latest, Don't Tell on Me.

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Black Brown Band getting knee deep as we open up your 11 o'clock hour on this Friday morning. Glad to be with you. It's Billy Rich. Megan Maroney on the way. Shaboozy on the way. Now, Hudson Westbrook.

Tyler Hubbard, Dancing in the Country on St. Joe's Q Country 92.7, where if you download our app, we can go anywhere and everywhere you do. And as, you know, in addition to that, you can listen live anytime.

0: Megan Maroney and Beautiful Things on St. Joe's Q Country 92.7. Glad to be with you. It's Billy Rich, and August is home of National Filet Mignon Day. 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
5: With a clearing sky, we're going to be sunny, warm, and humid today with a high 89. The heat index near 1.

Lady A and Bartender here on St. Joe's Q Country 92.7. We got a Q Music Discovery with Cody Johnson coming up. But now, it's Shaboozy.

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0: Bailey Zimmerman, Chevy Silverado, here on St. Joe's Q Country 92.7. Looking at the clock on the wall, it's like, oh, wow. It's almost time for Smokin' Tunes at noon. One full hour of your requests. 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
6: With a clearing sky, we're going to be sunny, warm, and humid today with a high 89, the heat index near 100. Some patchy fog may develop after midnight, low 69. Low clouds and fog early Saturday, then sunny and very warm with a high 90. Scattered storms Saturday night into Sunday with a high 94. I'm meteorologist Ann Holliday.

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Keith Urban. 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Cracking open today's edition of Smoking Tunes at Noon. 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

0: Corey Kent and Cole Wetzel, Rocky Mountain Low. One of your requests during Smokin' Tunes at Noon on St. Joe's Q Country 92.7. It's Billy Rich, and it is my job to play your requests every Monday through Friday from 12 to 1. Yes, the entire hour are filled with your requests. So stick around, because we're just getting started. Smokin' Tunes at Noon on St. Joe's Q Country 92.7.
1: Soybeans, corn, cattle, and hogs are mixed. I'm John Perkins with a Brownfield Market Update. Speed wins. That's why Stein is focused on delivering higher yielding genetics faster than the competition, and why they release more new Enlist E3 lines than any other company. Stein has yield. Soybeans and corn have both turned mixed, still mostly firm, continuing to grind into the end of the week. September beans are up a penny at 11.61. November's one higher at 11.78¾. September corn's up 2¾ at 4.41¾. December's 2¼ higher at 4.64¼. Live cattle are down and feeders are mostly lower, waiting to see if there's any direct trade left to be done. Most active October lives, $1.40 lower at 2.23.52. September feeders, the exception, are up 40 at 3.41.95. And hogs are mixed, adjusting spreads, with October up 40 at 82.12 and December lean 27 higher at 73.50. John Perkins, Brownfield.
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4: With a clearing sky, we're going to be sunny, warm, and humid today with a high 89, the heat index near 100. Some patchy fog may develop after midnight, to low 69. Low clouds and fog early Saturday, then sunny and very warm with a high 90. Scattered storms Saturday night into Sunday with a high 94. I'm meteorologist Dan Holliday.
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0: Thomas Rhett, Ain't a Bad Life. 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It is Smokin' Tunes at Noon on a Friday. We are playing your requests all hour long. And, well, we still got a little time left on the clock, so we got more requests to get to next. Smokin' Tunes at Noon on St. Joe's Q Country 92.7.
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4: With a clearing sky, we're going to be sunny, warm, and humid today with a high 89, the heat index near 100. Some patchy fog may develop after midnight, Charlo 69. Low clouds and fog early Saturday, then sunny and very warm with a high 90. Scattered storms Saturday night into Sunday with a high 94. I'm meteorologist Ann Holliday.
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Pours. That's Luke Combs here as we wind down today's edition of Smoking Tunes at Noon. I'll give you one more, though. Here's Riley Green. Think as you drunk. Smoking Tunes at Noon on St. Joe's Q Country 92.7.

It's Dustin Lynch thinking about you on a Friday afternoon. St. Joe's Q Country 92.7. Billy Rich getting you through the workday with Lady Wilson coming up. Dan and Shay. Morgan Wallen. Now Luke Bryan on St. Joe's Q Country 92.7.

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Dan and Shay and Say So here on St. Joe's Q Country 92.7, where as August is upon us, that means back to school right around the corner. And no sense in getting blindsided by all those high dollar items it takes. Remember, we could go back to school for a whole year for like $3 back in the day. Number two pencils, cheap. Crayons, cheap. Now, my goodness. How would you like us to help you offset some of those back-to-school costs? Yeah, we'll give you $1,000 for back-to-school. You know, cover the supplies, cover some fees, shoes, clothes. I mean, we'll help you out, $1,000. You just got to get signed up to win, become our latest winner, $1,000 for back-to-school.

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5: Heat and humidity will continue throughout the rest of the afternoon, with temperatures trending in the upper 80s to around 90. It will feel like 95 to 100 with a heat index. Some patchy fog overnight, Tarlow 69. Low clouds early Saturday, then clearing with a high near 90. Heat index at 102. Scattered storms Saturday night into Sunday with a high 94. I'm meteorologist Ann Holliday.

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1: I'm Matt Pike with the Chiefs Training Camp Report, brought to you by Ken Smith Auto Body and Anderson Outdoor. Former first-round pick Felix Anudike Uzomah is back at Chiefs Training Camp making big strides, says he feels healthier than ever. Anudike Uzomah is competing to take over the spot opposite George Karloftis on the defensive line. He says this defense is a group filled with young and hungry players that act like veterans.
2: How they roll, how they learn the game and everything like that. So we got a pretty good group, and obviously with Chris and George leading the way, it's looking pretty good.
1: Anudike Uzomah missed last season with a hamstring injury. He spent time this offseason while recovering, working with Karloftis.
2: He's getting better, getting right, just learning off of him, because obviously he's a great guy and just a great teammate and a great pass rusher. So just learning based off of him.
1: Anudike Uzomah has been getting reps with the first team defense with defensive end Ashton Gelati injured. He's competing with Gelati along with rookie R. Mason Thomas for the job. Chiefs back at practice tomorrow, 9:15 a.m. That's the Chiefs Training Camp Report, brought to you by Altec Industries Weaver Overhead Door.
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5: Heat and humidity will continue throughout the rest of the afternoon with temperatures trending in the upper 80s to around 90. It will feel like 95 to 100 with a heat index. Some patchy fog overnight, Tarlo 69. Low clouds early Saturday, then clearing with a high near 90. Heat index at 102. Scattered storms Saturday night into Sunday with a high 94. I'm meteorologist Ann Holliday.
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Dierks Bentley, Somewhere on a Beach, sounds kind of nice. It's probably going to be cooler there than it has been here, right? Here's Megan Maroney with a little dose of medicine.

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Randy Howes, you're running out of moonlight on St. Joe's Q Country 92.7. Glad to be with you on a Friday afternoon as we edge closer to the weekend. Here's George Burge and Ride, Ride.

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3: 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I'd act

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It's hitting a little too close to home. 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

Sam Hunt. Break up into small town here on St. Joe's Q Country 92.7. 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And very, very soon, Kansas City Chiefs football.

0: Zach John King, get to drinking here on St. Joe's Q Country 92.7. It is Billy Rich having a fantastic afternoon as we are so close to the weekend. I invite you to stick around as we got music this hour from Keith Whitley in a Q Country classic. We've got Morgan Wallen in there, Zach Top, Blake Shelton, and more coming up. 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
7: St. Joe Q Country weather.
8: Heat and humidity will continue throughout the rest of the afternoon with temperatures trending in the upper 80s to around 90. It will feel like 95 to 100 with a heat index. Some patchy fog overnight, Tarlo 69. Low clouds early Saturday, then clearing with a high near 90. Heat index at 102. Scattered storms Saturday night into Sunday with a high 94. I'm meteorologist Ann Holliday.
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Rascal Flatts, What Hurts the Most. I remember when that song first came out and videos were still pretty much a primary thing. Boy, that one was a tearjerker. Yikes. Here's Luke Combs.

0: back to March of 1988. Don't Close Your Eyes was a number one hit for him. In fact, it was the number one hit on the charts for the entire year of 1988. And a great cover version of that song on a compilation album that was dedicated to Keith Whitley's memory. A lot of his other artists did their favorite Keith Whitley songs and put it on this album. And Alan Jackson did a very wonderful version of that song as well. But Keith Whitley, Don't Close Your Eyes. This hour's Q Country Classic on St. Joe's Q Country 92.7.
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0: Morgan Wallen and Don't We here on St. Joe's Q Country 92.7 as we get ready to wind down our time together on this Friday. I want to give you a couple more tunes before I slide out the door, and I'll do that next on St. Joe's Q Country 92.7.
1: 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A rookie quarterback is relishing his chance at his dream to play in the National Football League during Chiefs Training Camp. Chiefs 7th round pick Garrett Nussmeier is looking to replace Chris Oladokun as the third quarterback on the Chiefs depth chart, learning behind Patrick Mahomes and Justin Fields. After being the face of a program at LSU in college, Nussmeier says it's a little humbling to have a bit of a lower profile.
2: But it's awesome, you know, and so I'm in such a great room, two great quarterbacks. Two great vets in front of me, you know, and with Justin and Pat. So just trying to, you know, learn everything I can from them, you know, spend as much time around Pat as I can, you know, see his routines and things like that, and just continue to try and, you know, make myself better by being around them.
1: At the end of the day, Nussmeier says he's just happy to be doing the thing he's wanted to do his whole life and be on an NFL team. Chiefs practice again tomorrow at 9:15 a.m. It's the final practice this week. That's been a Chiefs Training Camp Report, brought to you by Mosaic Life Care and Ken Smith Auto Body.
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11: Heat and humidity will continue throughout the rest of the afternoon with temperatures trending in the upper 80s to around 90. It will feel like 95 to 100 with a heat index. Some patchy fog overnight, Tarlo 69. Low clouds early Saturday, then clearing with a high near 90, heat index at 102. Scattered storms Saturday night into Sunday with a high 94. I'm meteorologist Ann Holliday.
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It's late afternoons with Travis Dodge. 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

0: 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It's late afternoons with Travis Dodge. Chick-fil-A debuting new cream cold brew drinks. 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
1: Direct cattle markets were quiet Friday. Butcher hogs were $2 higher. I'm John Perkins with a Brownfield market update. You better build bigger bins. It's just a suggestion, but regardless, be ready to maximize your per acre profits with MX Series corn by Stein. Stein has yield. Soybeans were modestly lower and corn was nearly mixed, both watching development weather. September beans are down a penny at 11.59. November was 1.5 lower at 11.76 and a quarter. September corn was steady at 4.39 and December held at 4.62. Live cattle were mixed, consolidating at the end of the week, with October up 35 at 225.27 and December down 22 at 224.15. Feeders were supported by supply tightness. September was 365 higher at 345.22. And nearby hogs were up on spread trade, with October 50 higher at 82.22 and December lean up 35 cents at 73.57. I'm John Perkins with a Brownfield market update.
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7: Heat and humidity will continue throughout the rest of the afternoon, with temperatures trending in the upper 80s to around 90. It will feel like 95 to 100 with a heat index. Some patchy fog overnight, Tarlow 69. Low clouds early Saturday, then clearing with a high near 90. Heat index at 102. Scattered storms Saturday night into Sunday with a high 94. I'm meteorologist Ann Holliday.
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St. Joe's Q Country 92.7 late afternoons with Travis Dodge. Thank you so much for making us a part of your Friday. Change my mind. 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

0: St. Joe's Q Country 92.7 late afternoons with Travis Dodge. Chick-fil-A has added a new line of limited time cream cold brew drinks. At participating locations across the country, the lineup starts with cold brewed coffee and sweet cream, available plain and unsweetened or in vanilla, mocha, and caramel flavors, with extra customization options including cane sugar, creamer, and half and half. Now, the same three flavors can now be added to Chick-fil-A's existing iced coffee, too. After an earlier test in Alabama, the new cold brews are now being served all day rather than only during breakfast. There you go.
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0: St. Joe's Q Country 92.7. It's late afternoons with Travis Dodge. Chiefs Broncos, you only have to do this weekend to enter to win those tickets for the home regular season opener at Arrowhead in the contest section of myqcountry.com. And it's presented by the Comfort Center, pool, spa, and fireplace. So you have to this weekend. Hop on there. Get entered to win. You could be at the regular season home opener at Arrowhead for Chiefs and Broncos.
1: I'm Matt Pike with the Chiefs Training Camp Report, brought to you by Summit Truck Bodies and Victory Chevrolet. A rookie quarterback is relishing his chance at his dream to play in the National Football League during Chiefs training camp. Chiefs seventh-round pick Garrett Nussmeier is looking to replace Chris Oladokun as the third quarterback on the Chiefs depth chart, learning behind Patrick Mahomes and Justin Fields. After being the face of a program at LSU in college, Nussmeier says it's a little humbling to have a bit of a lower profile.
2: But it's awesome, you know, and so I'm in such a great room, two great quarterbacks. Two great vets in front of me, you know, and with Justin and Pat. So just trying to, you know, learn everything I can from them, you know, spend as much time around Pat as I can, you know, see his routines and things like that, and just continue to try and, you know, make myself better by being around them.
1: At the end of the day, Nussmeier says he's just happy to be doing the thing he's wanted to do his whole life and be on an NFL team. Chiefs practice again tomorrow at 9:15 a.m. It's the final practice this week. That's been a Chiefs Training Camp Report, brought to you by Mosaic Life Care and Ken Smith Auto Body.
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2: Heat and humidity will continue throughout the rest of the afternoon with temperatures trending in the upper 80s to around 90. It will feel like 95 to 100 with a heat index. Some patchy fog overnight, Tarlo 69. Low clouds early Saturday, then clearing with a high near 90. Heat index at 102. Scattered storms Saturday night into Sunday with a high 94. I'm meteorologist Ann Holliday.
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1: 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Yeah. 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
2: A 51-year-old driver from Savannah is recovering after a single vehicle crash in Andrew County. State Patrol says the pickup was headed north on Highway C, crossed the center line, went off the roadway, and overturned. The driver suffered moderate injuries and was taken to Mosaic by private vehicle. Two patrol troopers investigated. Firefighters rushed to Atchison Street after callers reported smoke pouring from a home. Crews traced it to a UTV in a basement garage that caught fire, pushing smoke through the residence. They knocked down flames fast, keeping damage limited. No injuries were reported. Investigators are still working to pinpoint why the UTV ignited, with multiple agencies assisting. Brown County commissioners are pumping the brakes on joining Hiawatha's proposed rural housing incentive district tied to the Villas of Beautiful Maples, a plan for 10 duplex units. City Administrator Brad Scott says the RHID is key to making the numbers work. Commissioners want more specifics and will send questions to Hiawatha. The city's ordinance is in a 30-day protest window. Find news online at stjosephpost.com.
3: St. Joe Q Country weather.
4: Heat and humidity will continue throughout the rest of the afternoon, with temperatures trending in the upper 80s to around 90. It will feel like 95 to 100 with a heat index. Some patchy fog overnight, Tarlow 69. Low clouds early Saturday, then clearing with a high near 90. Heat index at 102. Scattered storms Saturday night into Sunday with a high 94. I'm meteorologist Ann Holliday.
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St. Joe's Q Country, 92.7. It's late afternoons with Travis Dodge. On the other side of 4 o'clock, into the final hour of the workday for 5 o'clockers and Hardy and friends, MacArthur now on Q Country.

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0: St. Joe's Q Country 92.7 Late Afternoons with Travis Dodge. 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
1: Heat and humidity will continue throughout the rest of the afternoon with temperatures trending in the upper 80s to around 90. It will feel like 95 to 100 with a heat index. Some patchy fog overnight, Tarlo 69. Low clouds early Saturday, then clearing with a high near 90. Heat index at 102. Scattered storms Saturday night into Sunday with a high 94. I'm meteorologist Ann Holliday.
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St. Joe's Q Country 92.7. Taylor Swift has been pretty quiet on socials, enjoying that newlywed bubble, I guess, is the way to say it, put it. I don't know. I knew it. I knew you. That's for sure. Taylor Swift.

St. Joe's Q Country 92.7. What do you think of this list of the most likable country stars? Would you agree with them in whole? Maybe in different spots, but, you know, you basically agree with the whole list. All right, so top 10 here. Jelly Roll at number 10, followed by Dierks Bentley, number 9. Number 8, Dan and Shay. Number 7, Lainey Wilson. Number 6, Walker Hayes. Number 5, Kelsey Ballerini. Number 4, Russell Dickerson. Number 3, Lauren Elena. Number 2, Luke Combs. And the most likable country stars, according to this list, or star, Dolly Parton. What do you think about that list?

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1: I'm Matt Pike with the Chiefs Training Camp Report, brought to you by Ken Smith Auto Body and Anderson Outdoor. Former first-round pick Felix Anudike Uzomah is back at Chiefs Training Camp making big strides, says he feels healthier than ever. Anudike Uzomah is competing to take over the spot opposite George Karloftis on the defensive line. He says this defense is a group filled with young and hungry players that act like veterans.
2: How they roll, how they learn the game and everything like that. So we got a pretty good group, and obviously with Chris and George leading the way, it's looking pretty good.
1: Anudike Uzomah missed last season with a hamstring injury. He spent time this offseason while recovering, working with Karloftis.
2: He's getting better, getting right, just learning off of him because obviously he's a great guy and just a great teammate and a great pass rusher. So just learning based off of him.
1: Anudike Uzomah has been getting reps with the first team defense with defensive end Ashton Gelati injured. He's competing with Gelati along with rookie R. Mason Thomas for the job. Chiefs back at practice tomorrow, 9:15 a.m. That's the Chiefs Training Camp Report, brought to you by Altec Industries Weaver Overhead Door.

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2: Mostly clear overnight. We do have some patchy fog in a few spots with a low in the upper 60s near 70. Mostly sunny on Saturday afternoon. We'll get to 90 for the high. Could see a few thunderstorms roll in late Saturday night, down to 74. Morning storms on Sunday with a high 94.

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5: St. Joe Q Country weather.
6: Mostly clear overnight. We do have some patchy fog in a few spots with a low in the upper 60s near 70. Mostly sunny on Saturday afternoon. We'll get to 90 for the high. Could see a few thunderstorms.

0: Storms roll in late Saturday night, down to 74. Morning storms on Sunday with a high 94. I'm meteorologist Ann Holiday.
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was the place to go. 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

0: 816-387-9927 for the 510 payoff. With a hot one. We've had several hot ones this summer, haven't we? All right, it makes me think we need to get you a Q Country sunshade for your vehicle and a Q Country air freshener, keeping it as cool as possible and smelling as good as possible with a 510 payoff today. So here's our question. Most country stars have a favorite guitar. Willie Nelson's is iconic. What did he name his famous six-string companion? I think you'll get this pretty fast. Most country stars have a favorite guitar, but Willie Nelson's is iconic. What did he name his famous six-string companion? Call in your guest at 816-387-9927 for the 510 payoff.
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0: St. Joe's Q Country 92.7. It's Late Afternoons with Travis Dodge. 510 payoff 816-387-9927. Our question is this today. Most country stars have a favorite guitar, but Willie Nelson's is iconic. What did he name his famous six-string companion? Shouldn't be too hard today with the 510 payoff. So what do you think?
1: Trigger.
0: Yes, it is Trigger. Nicely done. Who's this?
1: It's Tanya.
0: Good job, Tanya. Yes, Trigger, of course, Willie Nelson's iconic favorite six-string companion. Making you a winner today with the 510 payoff. Kenny Chesney, carry on Q Country.

0: St. Joe's Q Country, 92.7 Late Afternoons with Travis Dodge. If you're thinking about a career or in a career and looking for a career that is AI resilient, like, hey, you know, I won't have to worry about that so much of AI replacing me. Well, here are the ones they say to think about. Healthcare professions dominate the top of the ranking, with registered nurses at number one. Home health aides are second, and certified nursing assistants are fourth. Now, these jobs require hands-on patient care, of course, emotional intelligence, clinical judgment, and adaptability, which are all still tough for AI systems to consistently replicate, or they just can't do either. Education is also high on the list, with elementary school teachers at number three and teaching assistants at number nine. Skilled trade jobs are also relatively resilient, but some management, transportation, logistics, and sales positions got much lower resilience scores. So number one, registered nurse, home health aide two, elementary school teacher three on the list, nursing assistant CNA number four, senior software engineer number five, general maintenance and repair worker number six, construction worker number seven, maid housekeeper number eight, teaching assistant number nine, and number 10, accountant. Oh, that's interesting.
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6: Mostly clear overnight. We do have some patchy fog in a few spots with a low in the upper 60s near 70. Mostly sunny on Saturday afternoon. We'll get to 90 for the high. Could see a few thunderstorms roll in late Saturday night, down to 74. Morning storms on Sunday with a high 94. I'm meteorologist Ann Holliday.
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How many people would like to be traded at work like athletes are? We'll find out after Max McNown. Better me for you, brown eyes on Q Country.

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1: St. Joe's Q Country 92.7, traded at work? Well, how would you feel if you were traded at work like an athlete? In a poll, 23% of people say they would have a positive reaction to being traded, but 29% would be very upset if it happened to them. So, of course, the trading kind of unique to the the sporting world, but there you go. That's the percentage. What would you feel if you got traded at work?
2: I'm Matt Pike with the Chiefs Training Camp Report, brought to you by Summit Truck Bodies and Victory Chevrolet. A rookie quarterback is relishing his chance at his dream to play in the National Football League during Chiefs Training Camp. Chiefs seventh round pick Garrett Nussmeier is looking to replace Chris Oladokun as the third quarterback on the Chiefs depth chart, learning behind Patrick Mahomes and Justin Fields. After being the face of a program at LSU in college, Nussmeier says it's a little humbling to have a bit of a lower profile.
3: But it's awesome, you know, and so I'm in such a great room, two great quarterbacks. Two great vets in front of me, you know, and with Justin and Pat. So just trying to, you know, learn everything I can from them, you know, spend as much time around Pat as I can, you know, see his routines and things like that, and just continue to try and, you know, make myself better by being around them.
2: At the end of the day, Nussmeier says he's just happy to be doing the thing he's wanted to do his whole life and be on an NFL team. Chiefs practice again tomorrow at 9:15 a.m. It's the final practice this week. That's been a Chiefs Training Camp Report, brought to you by Mosaic Life Care and Ken Smith Auto Body.
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2: Mostly clear overnight. We do have some patchy fog in a few spots with a low in the upper 60s near 70. Mostly sunny on Saturday afternoon. We'll get to 90 for the high. Could see a few thunderstorms roll in late Saturday night, down to 74. Morning storms on Sunday with a high 94. I'm meteorologist Ann Holliday.
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Since Been By Now isn't on a previously released album, we're assuming he is working on a new project.

St. Joe's Q Country 92.7 late afternoons with Travis Dodge. Looks like Luke Combs' wife, Nicole, got to join him for his tour in jolly old England, which is a nice bonus since they also just celebrated their 6th anniversary. And he didn't have to be sleepless in a hotel. It's Luke Combs.

0: St. Joe's Q Country 92.7. Back to school cash. 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
4: St. Joe Q Country Weather.
5: Mostly clear overnight. We do have some patchy fog in a few spots with a low in the upper 60s near 70. Mostly sunny on Saturday afternoon. We'll get to 90 for the high. Could see a few thunderstorms roll in late Saturday night down to 74. Morning storms on Sunday with a high 94. A meteorologist and holiday.
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Thank you for making us a part of your Friday. John Morgan Kidd, myself on Q Country.

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0: St. Joe's Q Country, 92.7 Late Afternoons with Travis Dodge. Useless fact of the day, we'll get that to you, as well as Eli Young Band, Stella Lefty, and Cody Johnson on Q Country.
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3: 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Ashley McCarty with Missouri Farmers Care says at the Missouri State Fair, hundreds of FFA members will come together.
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mapped out, it'll sit right here on this land. And you could leave town a rich man. And he said, boys, whatever you're offering, it won't be enough.

0: St. Joe's Q Country 92.7 late afternoons with Travis Dodge. Useless fact of the day. Did you know a rabbi named Tobias Geffen, I think I said that right, is the only known non-Coca-Cola employee to view the secret formula? Yeah, Coke allowed it way back in 1935 so that they could get Coke certified as kosher.
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2: 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Former first-round pick Felix Anudike Uzomah is back at Chiefs Training Camp making big strides, says he feels healthier than ever. Anudike Uzomah is competing to take over the spot opposite George Karloftis on the defensive line. He says this defense is a group filled with young and hungry players that act like veterans.
3: How they roll, how they learn the game and everything like that. So we got a pretty good group, and obviously with Chris and George leading the way, it's looking pretty good.
2: Anudike Uzomah missed last season with a hamstring injury. He spent time this offseason while recovering, working with Karloftis.
3: He's getting better, getting right, just learning off of him because obviously he's a great guy and just a great teammate and a great pass rusher. So just learning based off of him.
2: Anudike Uzomah been getting reps with the first team defense with defensive end Ashton Gelati injured. He's competing with Gelati along with rookie R. Mason Thomas for the job. Chiefs back at practice tomorrow, 9:15 a.m. That's the Chiefs Training Camp Report, brought to you by Altec Industries Weaver Overhead Door.
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7: Mostly clear overnight. We do have some patchy fog in a few spots with a low in the upper 60s near 70. Mostly sunny on Saturday afternoon. We'll get to 90 for the high. Could see a few thunderstorms roll in late Saturday night, down to 74. Morning storms on Sunday with a high 94. I'm meteorologist Ann Holiday.
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